I hear the church bell ring, and the choir is starting to sing. It's not my time yet, a man screams.

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That's it. 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It's the last year I can.

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They just want the classics. 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

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Let me take the witness and look how long them fight me plant. Through my corner and I go wrong.

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For the fires of heaven, say fuck the system. Don't say recruitment, don't say Trotsky, say fuck the system. For alarm clock, say fuck the system. For my morning commute, for endless solar wind, say fuck the system. Don't say I have lost understanding of my vision. Don't say suicided by society, say fuck the system. For the movement of the heaven.

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Say fuck the system. For the fires of heaven, say fuck the system. Don't say recruitment. Don't say Trotsky. Say fuck the system. For alarm clocks, say fuck the system. For my morning commute, for endless solar wind, say fuck the system. Don't say

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And don't act like you don't know what I mean, because every time is our time.